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1: You in the car by yourself, or you got someone with you?
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1: Hi, Lincoln.
2: Hi. Wait, is this on the radio?
3: Yeah.
4: Where are you going to school? Can you say?
2: Copperfield School.
4: Nice. And what grade are you in?
2: 3.
1: All right. Give Lincoln a big high five in the halls.
4: Yeah.
1: All right, guys. One note 90s challenge. Here's the note. Who's that?
2: We think it's Livin' La Vida Loca by Ricky Martin.
1: Is it Ricky Martin living my crazy life? No, it's not.
2: Shoot.
1: Darn it.
2: I think it's Half Asleep Chris's theme song.
1: The who?
2: Half Asleep Chris's theme song.
4: Oh.
1: I'm going to say no. Sorry, buddy. I don't know what that is.
2: I know. I knew it was the wrong answer.
1: That's
2: but
1: okay.
4: You know what? At least you played along and hope you had fun with your guessing.
2: Yes.
1: Meh.
4: Well.
1: It was just okay, Aaron.
4: On that note.
1: Have a great day, you guys.
4: Take care.
2: Thank you.

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3: Could it be Jill Taylor from Home Improvement?
1: Is that Jill Taylor from Home Improvement?
4: Yes, it is!
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1: Well, congratulations. Thanks for playing.
3: 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Enjoy your morning.
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3: 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Bye-bye.

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1: When it comes to sharing a fun fact, what would you rather do?
2: I think I would rather change a flat tire on the Deerfoot during rush hour in a thunderstorm.
1: Oh, yeah. Boy.
3: Double whammy.
1: Yeah. On that note, do you have a fun fact about yourself you'd like to share?
3: Oh.
2: No, not really.
3: Yeah, no pressure. Robert, don't worry. Jay's just being a donkey.
2: I like living a very boring life.
3: That's okay.
1: You and me both, buddy.

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1: So the character Shrek was actually based off of a real life person who was a heavyweight French wrestler.
2: What? No way.
1: And if you look at the picture of him, he actually looks like Shrek.
3: I don't know if that's a compliment.
1: Probably not, but he's not around to defend himself about it, so it's okay.
3: I'm going to take your word for it. I'm not even going to bother Googling that one, okay?
1: Sounds great.
3: Hey, when's the last time we threw a donkey party?
1: What is a donkey party?
3: This is a donkey party.

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1: Did you know that bananas are radioactive because they have potassium in them?
2: They're radioactive.
1: Does it make you rethink eating a banana?
2: Whoa. It does without wearing some lead.
1: I know, it's very weird, right?
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1: Wow, yeah. Never heard of that. Can I get one that's not radioactive?
2: Yeah, exactly.

0: The best of Jay and Aaron.
1: I got the answer to the world's oldest question.
2: No way.
1: Yep. What came first, the chicken or the egg?
2: What came first, the chicken or the egg?
1: Yep. But the problem is, that question has been is wrong. The question isn't what came first, is who laid the egg.
2: So you...
1: Because the modern-day chicken had to have come out of an egg. There's right. no question about that.
2: Yeah.
1: But my theory is the original one was laid by a pterodactyl, and it rolled down a hill into a nest and fertilized by a dodo bird.
2: Pterodactyl laid the egg. The egg was fertilized by a dodo bird and out hatched a chicken?
1: Something like that, yeah.
2: Okay. All right.
1: But then you got the billions of years of evolution and
2: yeah.
1: and everything else that gave you the final chicken. But the outcome is the chicken had to have come out of an egg.
2: And to be fair, we have no scientific evidence to prove this theory, but it's still a good one.
1: Yes. Well, it's the only theory I've ever heard of.
2: It's I think they'll put it in the books now. I think it's a done deal. Now we know.
1: I think so, too.
2: Robert, you're the best.
1: Have a good day.
2: You too, my friend.
1: Bye-bye.

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1: All right, so today's an animal fact.
2: Okay.
1: A female Komodo dragon who is completely isolated can actually fertilize her own eggs, and every single one of the offspring will be male, which then gives her someone to mate with when they get older, establishing a new population.
2: Oh, boy.
1: So we're never getting rid of them.
2: That's some Beverly Hillbillies math there.
1: Right? And they're not even genetically the same. Like, you would figure all the DNA came from the mother. They're not duplicates.
2: Really?
1: They're perfectly healthy.
2: Really?
1: Yep.
2: Yeah, I got banjos in the back of my mind right now.
1: I know, right? That's what I thought, too. I'm like, how come that? Nope, they're fine. It works just fine.
2: And I'm craving a Mountain Dew now, Jasmine. Thank you.
1: No problem. You have a great day.
2: You too.
1: Okay, bye.

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1: That all clownfish are born male, and then the most dominant one in the group will turn into the female.
2: Clownfish?
1: Yes.
2: I did not know that.
1: I just found this out because we're currently doing a saltwater tank, so I'm learning a lot about fish.
2: I've had a lot of aquariums in my day, just never a saltwater tank.
1: Yeah, so we wanted to try it. I know they're a little bit more harder to maintain and get it right.
2: Yeah. Just
1: like the parameters of the water and everything. We have like a freshwater, and then we did a brackish, and now we're doing a salt. So
2: cool.
1: Lots of fish in my house.
2: I've got 3 5-gallon, well, one's a 9-gallon, but 2 5s and a 9 each with a betta in there. I love my betta fish.
1: Yes, we do have a couple betta fish that we had in, like, smaller tanks.
2: Yeah.
1: And then ended up putting them in the big tank, and they're just, they're thriving.
2: I love them.
1: So it's great. Yeah, they're really fun to watch. It's kind of relaxing, too. Watching the fish swim around.
2: It's so relaxing, isn't it? It's known to, it slows your heartbeat. Like, it's actually really healthy for you.
1: Yeah. Even, like, when my partner is, like, getting upset, I just tell him, go look at your fish.
2: Go look at the fish. Get out of my face and go look at the fish.
1: That's right. Go look at your fish. Calm down.

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24: 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Are you going to all...

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16: 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Oh, boy.
17: It was a nice day yesterday, though.
16: It was beautiful. I golfed with my girls yesterday, and we didn't get rained on or anything. There was a dark cloud following us, yeah. But we laughed because we're like, it never hit us.
17: That's the story of my life, is the dark cloud right? Following me everywhere.
16: Yeah.
17: You must have thought, hey, I wonder if Jay's over there.
16: Oh, no. Okay, listen. The good news is we're going to have above normal temperature highs for at least the next 7 days. maybe even 10 days if you believe in a 10-day forecast. Woop, woo. And most importantly, Sunday is Mother's Day. And the weather looks beautiful. Mother Nature is on our side. 22 and a mix of sun and cloud on Sunday.
17: You know what I heard a lot yesterday? Stay hydrated. There's the new one. Stay hydrated. Every time you hear stay hydrated, got to throw in a loonie into the tin.
16: Oh, God.
17: Here I know. It's the new one, but that's what they're all saying now. Stay hydrated. Stay hydrated. There you go. We need the moisture.
16: No, I'm not doing that.
17: And fill up your windshield wiper fluid.
16: Okay. Ding, ding.
17: Furry Friday. This guy's a cutie.
16: Ted.
17: Little tripod. Tripod Ted. Ted.
16: Yeah. So he had a little... Is it okay to call him a ginger or is that... Not.
17: I think
16: he's
17: so.
16: He's a ginger cat. He's orange.
17: I don't think that offends any other orange-haired cats.
16: I just don't know in this day and age.
17: I don't know if people need to pick up the mantle of defending orange cats.
16: Okay, so Ted is a ginger. Yeah. He's young. He's one. He suffered a fall, and that resulted in a broken leg.
17: Yeah.
16: And that leg had to be amputated, but he is all better now, and he's looking for his per-ever home.
17: Animals don't have an emotional attachment to their appendages like we do.
16: No.
17: Right? So they lose a leg and it's like...
16: Yeah, they just get up and they keep going.
17: Life just changes a little bit and then they adapt and they just move on.
16: Now, Ted is playful. So he would do best in a home with another playful kitty cat.
17: Mm-hmm.
16: He is adorable. Like, just even if you don't want a cat, you just need to look at cute pictures. He could be a model.
17: Yeah, he's handsome, and he's already getting some love on our Facebook page and our socials, so please keep that up, share his story, and let's find him a home.
16: Share, share, share.
17: Okay. My mom actually got this text, this scam parking ticket text, and asked me, is this real?
16: Oh, I'm glad she asked.
17: And I had to look into it a little bit, because I had never seen this one, but police are saying people are getting texts saying they owe money from a parking ticket.
16: Yeah. Okay.
17: And it looks legit. It even takes you to a site that looks legit.
16: But you don't even want to click on that. That takes you to a site. So it's going to steal your personal information. It wants to take your money. It is such a good reminder. City of Calgary, they say they never use text messages for ticket notifications or payment requests.
17: Yeah.
16: So even if it looks legit, no, they never reach out that way.
17: Well, not only that, if they have your... So, say you get a parking ticket. That's one thing. They got your driver's license. They don't have your phone number.
16: I know, but when you're like having a day, and then you see that, and then you start panicking. It's just they get people when they're most vulnerable.
17: They're getting a lot of people too. Free C-train rides downtown. Looks like that's going to be a thing of the past.
16: Yeah, and this could all be underway by August 1st. So if you're like, why do they want to end this? They started it back in 1981. Safety concerns, financial pressures, and Calgary's changing urban landscape. So
17: right.
16: I guess when they created it back in the early 80s, that was to boost accessibility and mobility in the core. So they were kind of trying to highlight the downtown core.
17: Yeah, safety concerns is a big one.
16: Well...
17: That's a big one downtown on the transit.
16: I know, but okay. So they're going to charge people like through downtown? Do you think that's going to stop the people that are the? Is it okay to say riffraff?
17: They'll just get on anyway and not pay for it.
16: Yeah.
17: That's just it. Like sometimes they can't pay, so then they won't go on, and then people think that it'll be a little safer.
16: All right.
17: Right.
16: Anyway, I think it's. I shouldn't say I think. At least, I think it's a really good thing to have during Stampede.
17: Yeah.
16: It helps out a lot of people and tourists. So if they implement it, it would be August 1st. So at least we get it through Stampede.
17: Through Stampede.
16: And that's all I'm going to say to
17: them. They got a lot of work to do on our transit system. Like a lot of work from top to bottom. And security is right up there at the top. Like a lot of families don't even want to go on anymore. That's a problem. That's a problem. Big book sale kicks off today.
16: It's a big one.
17: You want to go there early, right? Get the best selection.
16: Calgary Curling Club in Calgary's Northwest. Now, just so you know, like the first 3 days of this, so today, tomorrow, and Sunday, you do need like tickets and a pre-booked appointment to go and peruse the 200,000 gently used books.
17: But then next weekend, it's just whatever.
16: And
17: just come on in.
16: And then starting Monday, right through until Sunday, May 17th, it's a free-for-all. If you need more details, because there are a lot of details, bigbooksale.ca.
17: Mortal Kombat 2 is out. This one actually looks good. The last one, not so much. This one looks good.
16: Oh, I didn't see the last one. That was like 5 years ago?
17: Yeah. The guy from The Boys is in this one, and he's awesome, and we love him.
16: Okay. So,
17: this is Mortal Kombat 2.
18: The rules of the tournament are simple. Our fates would not be settled by the size of our armies. It would be decided by combat.
17: That was like the game of my childhood.
16: Well, yeah, 1993. Yeah. So is it Johnny Cage? Is that who you're talking about?
17: Yeah, Johnny Cage.
16: Okay, I kind of like him. I'm not going to go see it, though. It's not in my wheelhouse. I think this is more of a... I shouldn't say guy movie, because some women would like it.
17: Yeah, fair enough. Well, Johnny Cage is the character. Carl Urban is the guy. I couldn't remember his name. Carl Urban.
16: Okay.
17: Yeah.
16: Tomato meter for Mortal Kombat 2, 69%.
17: Yeah.
16: This doesn't surprise me. Popcorn meter, 91%.
17: Exactly. Sitcom moms, our 90 sitcom moms, final day to qualify. We've got that awesome grand prize coming up this morning.
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17: Well, it's a 1 in 5 chance, and we've got another qualifier coming up this morning. So
16: you could be number 5.
17: You could be number 5.
16: And then end up being number 1.
17: We're number 1. Woo! We're number 1.
16: Woo-woo-woo.
17: We've got Montreal Buffalo today. We've got the Jays and the Angels trying to figure out how to play this game they call baseball.
16: Here's hoping.
17: 4-game losing skid comes to an end tonight. You watch.
16: Okay, there we go. Hey? Jay said it.
17: Against the Angels.
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1: It was Mickey D's.
2: For us.
1: Yeah.
2: But for the young people, it's Dons.
1: Yeah, we're doomed. These are our future leaders.
3: Oh, no.
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0: Friends. Just in the friend zone.
1: Once you're in the friend zone, there's no going out.
2: Nope.
1: You're in.
2: That's right.
1: 6:16. There's the sun. Got a beautiful looking weekend. Mom's Day looks really nice.
2: I know. 22. Yeah. Sun and cloud. Bring it on.
1: Speaking of which, how old is this audio clip?
2: Of my middle child, Brian?
1: Yeah.
2: Okay, well, he's 21 now.
1: Uh-huh.
2: I'm going to say he was about 7 or 8.
1: Aww.
2: Because I used to use him a lot on the air at another station I worked at.
1: Yeah.
2: He's good.
1: And this is your son, Brian.
2: Yeah.
1: Talking about his mama, Erin Wilde.
3: My mom, Erin Wilde, is the best mom ever. She plays songs you ask for.
1: Aww.
2: Like, just his inflection, best mom ever.
1: It sounds like he could be on The Simpsons.
3: My mom, Erin Wilde, is the best mom ever. She plays songs you ask for.
1: And then Erin walks in saying, oh, you've got to get to bed.
2: I'm going to tell Brian that you said that. I cannot wait to hear what his reaction is going to be. I'll report back on Monday.
1: Sounds like a Simpsons character. That is so cute.
2: I know.
1: Aww.
2: I'm glad I have that kind of stuff saved.
1: I love it when kids try to explain, you know, their parents to other people.
2: Okay. So I have a couple of friends who are preschool teachers,
1: yeah.
2: And this is a thing that they often do for Mother's Day.
1: Yeah.
2: Like, they'll draw a picture and say, you know, tell us what your mom's favorite food is.
1: Yeah.
2: And the kid might say, wine.
1: Especially in Aaron's case.
2: Yeah, right? Out of the mouths of babes. I love
1: so
2: that.
1: Cute. You know what? If you're a mom and you got your kid with you here this morning, say, hey, buddy, describe me in one sentence. How would you describe your mama? I would love to hear what kids have to say. One more time from yours.
3: My mom, Erin Wilde, is the best mom ever. She plays songs you ask for.
2: Oh, my gosh.
1: Yeah. And he was how old?
2: He's about 7 or 8.
1: About 7 or 8.
2: A little cutie patootie.
1: That is
2: pants.
1: Awesome.
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3: Mm-hmm. You are not going to MacArthur Park tonight. In fact, none of you are going to MacArthur Park tonight.
1: There it is, 90s sitcom mom. Who is that? Get the text line going. 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
2: I feel like that's easy.
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1: Remember, a lot of these sitcoms from the 90s, I mean, they created iconic characters. It is 90s sitcom mom. Who is that? Get the text line going. Let's light it up. 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
2: I feel like that's easy.
1: You think it's easy?
3: 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In fact, none of you are going to MacArthur Park tonight.
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1: Here's your hint. It's Marge Simpson from the Simpsons.
0: Oh, boy.
1: It's not Marge Simpson from the Simpsons. Just a heads up, just so you know. But who is it? 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

0: 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Aaron Wilde.
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0: There it is. Meatloaf.
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0: Okay, we've got the grand prize coming up later on this morning. Got a 1 in 5 chance. I mean, Tower Cleaners really coming to the plate here.
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0: Here's the mom.
4: You are not going to MacArthur Park tonight. In fact, none of you are going to MacArthur Park tonight.
0: 90s sitcom moms. Chantel, is this one easy for you?
5: No, I had to look it up.
0: Okay.
5: Is it Marilyn, the neighborhood?
1: Okay, actually, no.
5: Oh, okay.
0: Okay, keep trying. And I don't know why my buzzer keeps doing that. Here's the full buzzer.
1: Either.
0: Here's the half buzzer.
1: I like the full one.
0: I do too, but the button thinks that I'm pressing it twice, even though I'm hitting it once. Like, I can purposely hit it twice.
1: Go easy. Go easy
0: right?
1: There, buddy, on the button.
0: Usually when I hit it once, maybe we need a new button.
1: Anyway, she got it wrong.
0: Chantel, you got it wrong, but thank you for trying.
1: Yeah.
0: We'll play it one more time and keep the texts coming, okay? 403-692-0977. Here she is.
4: You are not going to MacArthur Park tonight. In fact, none of you are going to MacArthur Park tonight.
0: I do miss that show. Some iconic moms.
1: Don't give it away.
0: On the show, 6:39. It's Avril.

0: You know them.
1: Wakey, wakey, eggs and bacon.
0: You love them.
1: Who wants chowder?
0: 90s sitcom moms.
2: Yeah, this is fun. 6:43, John, you got Mom's Day plans?
3: Nothing planned. My mom's in B.C.
0: Oh, yeah.
3: And we might be having a barbecue for my girlfriend's mom, but
0: okay. That's
3: kind of up in the air.
2: Okay.
0: Did you send your mom in B.C. a card?
3: Yeah.
0: Oh, good.
2: Awesome.
0: Excellent.
3: Well, not a card, but we order flowers from the flower shop out there.
0: Oh, that's okay. You're covered. Yeah. You're
2: son
0: good.
2: Of the year. You're fine. You're good. 90 sitcom moms. Here's the mom in question.
4: You are not going to MacArthur Park tonight. In fact, none of you are going to MacArthur Park tonight.
2: Right, John, we're not going to MacArthur Park, but you could be in the grand prize draw. Who's that?
3: That's Mrs. Winslow from Family Matters.
2: Is that Mrs. Winslow? Good show.
0: Oh,
2: not
0: no.
2: Mrs. Winslow.
3: John, okay.
2: Sorry, buddy.
0: You can still guess. Keep them coming.
2: Yeah, keep the texts coming, okay?
3: All right.
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0: Utility work has an eastbound lane closure and two-way traffic westbound on Rangeview Boulevard at 88th Street in the southeast. That work is going to be wrapping up early this evening. 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
0: Wanna copy me and do exactly like I did? 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
13: Yeah, he does look like Clark Kent, doesn't he? Blake Law there on Global.
14: He is Clark Kent.
13: Yeah, and he's got the glasses. And yeah. He takes those glasses off.
14: And I just imagine him like taking off his, I don't know, his jacket, and then there's a cape, and then he flies off into the sunset.
13: He's worn the costume before where he has the Superman t-shirt underneath, and he's opened up his shirt.
14: Oh, so this isn't, I'm not the first person to think.
13: No.
14: Because he really does. This is very awkward. Anyway, beautiful, not only beautiful weekend for Mother's Day on Sunday, but also this weather looking fantastic, like above normal temperature highs for at least a week, maybe even 10 days.
13: Okay.
14: Which is good for all the gardening, right?
13: Yeah, I was just thinking, got to get some potted plants going. You know, so you can still take them in if you need to, but they're out there to enjoy when it's, you know, when Mother's Day. You get the backyard and barbecue going. And Furry Friday, this is Ted. We call him Tripod Ted.
14: I can't stop looking at him. He's a ginger cat.
13: Yeah.
14: He's 1 year old, or I should say 1 year old. And he suffered a fall recently, and he got a broken leg. And because of that, he had to actually have his leg amputated. But he's fine. He's all better, healed up, and he wants to find his per-ever home.
13: Yeah, and he's hoping for a friend. He would love another playful cat.
14: Yeah, he is honestly so cute.
13: Getting a lot of love on our socials. Please share his story. We would love to find him a home, maybe even by the end of the weekend.
14: I think it won't be long. Like, he is a little cutie patootie.
13: I keep telling my mom, you know, you've got this new condo and you would probably love a kitty cat.
14: Could she get?
13: She says she's allergic, and I get that because I have cat allergies too. But my Bengal cats, they have a different kind of thing going on with their fur. It's more of a pelt. So I'm not allergic to them.
14: Could she be around someone else's cat for a bit and just see how she does?
13: I just wonder if she's maybe outgrown, because that happens too.
14: Oh,
13: right? You think you're allergic to something because of, you know, 30 years ago.
14: And then you're fine.
13: I'd like her to find out, because I think she would benefit from a little companion. Right, in her place, lives by herself.
14: Yeah.
13: Okay, speaking of mom, she got this text, this scam parking ticket text, and she forwarded it to me saying, is this a scam?
14: Yeah.
13: And I hadn't heard of it until now.
14: Well, Calgary police are warning people saying, these texts are designed to steal personal information and money. It looks like it's coming from the City of Calgary about parking tickets, but City of Calgary says they never, ever use text messages for notifications regarding tickets or if they want payment. They just don't. If you get it, I know it makes me so angry because it often hits people that are more vulnerable and that just might be frazzled one day for some reason and they open up their phone and they're like, oh my gosh, why did I get a ticket? Click the link and before you know it, you're hooped.
13: And mom thought it might be real because I had mentioned that I was in the 20-minute parking in front of her place for probably more than 20 minutes. And, you know, it's possible I got a ticket. And then in her mind, she gets this text, you know, she put two and two together. And anyway, just careful. Got to be careful. That free fare zone along 7th Avenue might be a thing of the past here soon.
14: Yeah. And if it goes into effect officially, this will kick off August 1st. Why do they want to end it? A few reasons. Safety concerns, financial pressures, and Calgary's changing urban landscape.
13: Is that what they say? What does that
14: mean? It basically means, so when this started back in 1981, I mean, Calgary was like, it was a small town in 1981. So they were trying to bring more people into downtown and showcase it. And I guess maybe they feel like they don't need it anymore. And I think also with charging people, they could make millions of dollars on that, right?
13: A little more cash. I'd like to see them extend the transfer time. I know they've been talking about that a little bit. Like, if you want to get from one end to the other, want to do some shopping, you don't want to have to go through the hassle of buying another ticket, seeing that extended a little bit, even by a half hour, it'd make a big difference for a lot of people.
14: Yeah.
13: Right? You want to get them in the core, but you also want to keep them in the core. So do all the businesses, right?
14: That's right.
13: Big book sale kicking off today.
14: That is right, and it runs through Sunday, May 17th. This is in the Northwest Calgary Curling Club, featuring over 200,000 gently used books. Now, heads up, for today, tomorrow, and Sunday, you need to book an appointment to get in there and check out the books. Yeah. And then once Sunday is done, Monday onward, you don't need an appointment.
13: What do you call it when you fold over the corner of a page?
14: Market?
13: Is it market?
14: No, there's another word.
13: Yeah, there is. It's like a slang word. I can't remember.
14: And
13: what
14: I don't like doing that.
13: I don't like reading, so I don't remember.
14: Well, maybe you should go to the Calgary Reads Big Book Sale and support literacy, Jay.
13: Are there picture books? Because I like those.
14: More details at bigbooksale.ca.
13: Get ready for Mortal Kombat 2.
0: Whoa! I really don't feel comfortable hitting a girl.
15: Don't worry.
16: We won't.
14: Whoa. Tomato meter, 69%.
13: Yeah.
14: Popcorn meter, 91%.
13: Yeah, Johnny Cage is the big star.
14: Okay.
13: The main character of the movie. I always played as Sub-Zero when I played Mortal Kombat. About Sub-Zero that I liked.
14: You could be speaking German to me right now.
13: Yeah.
14: Whatever that means. I have no idea.
13: I would have been more like, I like playing as Sub-Zero in Mortal Kombat.
14: Is that a character?
13: It's my German character.
14: Oh,
13: that'd be my German Mortal Kombat character.
14: All right.
13: I would just call myself the German.
14: Okay.
13: And I would fight you like this.
14: Jay, don't go there.
13: My Mortal Kombat.
14: Okay.
13: Character. Anyway, it looks actually pretty good.
14: Oh.
13: 90 sitcom moms. Got a lot of texts coming in. Here is the mom Today, who is this sitcom mom?
15: You are not going to MacArthur Park tonight. In fact, none of you are going to MacArthur Park tonight.
13: I'm not going to MacArthur
14: Park. No, stop it.
13: Who is that 90s sitcom mom? We've got the grand prize coming up later this morning.
14: $1,800 in gift cards from Tower Cleaners. Yeah. So this is your last chance to qualify. And then this last qualifier, 1 in 5 chance of winning the big Tower Cleaners gift card. Mm-hmm. Yeah.
13: Okay, so that's coming up. Text your guess in, 403-692-0977. Got Montreal and Buffalo tonight, NHL, if you're still paying attention. And the Jays, they've been on a losing streak.
14: Boo.
13: Trying to turn that around against the Angels just after 5.
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14: 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That should be all wrapped up by early evening Sunday. 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
1: I had a little email from Purdy's, new chocolate alert, and I'm like, screenshot, crop, send, Haley, Brian, Morgan. And then I just wrote, Mother's Day on Sunday, question mark, with a heart for each of them.
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1: Sometimes that's what you got to do.
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0: wrong.
1: Off air, we're having a debate whether or not the big blueberries are better than the small blueberries.
2: Oh, my God.
1: You apparently like the big blueberries because you've been raving about them all morning.
2: Well, because there's not a lot of seeds in them. Those small blueberries, there's seeds and they're dry and gross.
1: Oh, see, I find the big ones dry, like they're mealy. I want a nice pop of juicy tartness from a blueberry when I put that in my mouth.
2: That's what I'm getting in my mouth right now.
1: I don't know. I like the smaller ones, which is fine. That just means more for me. You can have the big ones if you want.
2: I like the bigger ones.
1: Yeah, well, size isn't everything.
3: Jay and Aaron, Calgary's Morning Show.
1: Janet's on the line. Janet, what's up?
4: I won tickets to Speed Swift last night.
1: Awesome.
2: Oh, new sound in town?
4: Yes.
1: How was it?
4: It was awesome. What a bunch of good songs. Like, such a mix and just so much fun. Like, rock, country, you name it. Yeah, they knocked it out of the park. It was awesome.
2: Lots of 90s?
4: Yep, you bet. Mm-hmm. You bet.
2: And the wonderful thing about Stage West is, you know, and Jay and I say this often, you get a fantastic show and
4: the best meal.
1: Exactly.
2: Yep.
1: Exactly. Yeah, mm-hmm. Oh, that's, yeah, so it was like a date night with you and your hubby?
4: It was. Aww. I thought of taking my mom, but I thought she probably wouldn't like the music because she's in her 80s.
2: Yeah, okay.
4: But, you know, I said to my husband, let's do a date night. Like, we hardly ever go out by ourselves. Aww. And, yeah, it was so much fun.
1: Oh, that's so good to
4: hear. Great.
1: New Sound in Town with Stage West. It's running through June 21st. It's one of the best shows in town. Great deal, great dinner, awesome entertainment. And Janet, we're so happy you had a good time.
4: Thanks so much again.
1: Thank you. Bye-bye.
2: Have a great Mother's Day weekend.
4: Thank you. You too.
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2: Utility work has an eastbound lane closure and two-way traffic westbound on Rangeview Boulevard at 88th Street in the southeast. That work ends today at around 7 o'clock. 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
3: Here we go, 729. It's your Friday. Tanya's on the line. 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
3: 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No.
5: Darn.
4: Well, we tried.
3: Remember how great and wholesome that show was, and then you find out Bill Cosby later?
4: It's Giant Creep.
3: Yeah.
5: Wow. A giant creep. Exactly.
3: And then some. Nailed Tanya, safe travels. All the best to your mom.
4: All right. Thanks very much.
5: Bye.
4: Bye.
0: Jay and Aaron, Calgary's morning show.

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1: So we've got the big book sale getting underway. That's a Calgary tradition right there. Big book sale starts today.
2: I know.
1: Thousands, like 200,000 books.
2: We need people reading. It's an important thing, especially with the kids.
1: We were talking about how you fold down the corner. Mm-hmm. You used to always do this, right? Fold down the corner at the top corner to mark the page. And we thought it was called something.
2: Like, well, I thought it was just marking.
1: Marking, but there's something else. What do you call it, Crystal?
3: Dog earring. Your dog earring.
1: Dog earring. A lot of people don't like that. That's like a no-no.
3: Yeah, no, don't do it to my books, ever.
1: No?
2: I'm with you.
3: Yeah, no. I liked my book at once and someone did that. And I was like, you can just buy me a new book now.
1: Don't ruin the book.
2: Yeah, I use a bookmark. You must use a bookmark.
3: I have like different ones. I have Mickey Mouse. I have different ones with sayings. I have about 15 of them. So.
2: Oh, really? Nice.
1: What's the best book you're reading right now?
3: I actually switched over to a true crime one, and it's about all the serial killers. I know it sounds weird.
1: Oh, that sounds fun.
3: So I'm reading about that. They're talking about like the Tylenol killer and BTK, and it's really interesting. Actually.
1: Very cool. Yeah. I love those. I don't read them, but I watched like a lot of serial killer stuff on Netflix, like all those documentaries. I'm totally hooked on those.
3: Okay, good. So I'm not alone.
1: No, you're not alone, Crystal.
2: No, not at all.
1: Welcome to the Serial Killer Club.
2: Yeah, I watch Dateline every Friday night.
3: Me too.
1: Have a great weekend, Crystal.
2: Bye.
3: You as well. Thanks.
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3: Okay, happy Friday, Jen.
4: Happy Friday.
1: You've got dogs in your life?
4: I have two dogs in my life.
1: They're doing well?
4: For the most part. I mean, the one just turned 10 the other day.
1: Okay.
4: He's the one who got his cancer diagnosis in, I think it was 2022.
3: Oh, poor guy.
4: Yeah, but he's, he's stronger than my other guy. So,
1: awesome.
4: They only gave him 3 to 6 months originally, and he's going on 4 years, so... Yeah.
3: He's a trooper.
4: He's driving.
1: Aww.
4: Yeah.
1: Buddy, exactly. Buddy.
4: Yeah. And his brother's going to be 11. So they're, as good as they can be at their age.
1: Absolutely.
3: We want them to live forever, don't we?
1: We certainly do.
4: Yeah. I know, right?
3: 90 sitcom moms. This is the mom.
5: You are not going to MacArthur Park tonight. In fact, none of you are going to MacArthur Park tonight.
3: Who's that 90 sitcom mom, Jen?
4: I think it's Aunt Viv from Fresh Prince of Bel-Air.
3: Fresh Prince of Bel-Air.
4: Yeah.
3: Starring Will Smith.
4: Yeah.
3: A fairly unknown Will Smith at the time.
4: Yeah. Right.
3: You got it.
1: Yay.
3: Yes.
1: You, Jen, are our final daily qualifier to get your name in the draw for the big grand prize draw.
3: Yeah.
1: We're going to get to that in a sec. You've got to decide right now, though, whether you want tickets to the Ultimate Prince Experience or the Eagles Tribute at the Grey Eagle Event Center. Both shows are in June.
4: Yeah, that's tough. I want to be selfish and do Prince for myself, but I'm going to do the Eagles for my mother-in-law and my father-in-law.
3: Aww, look at that.
4: Yeah.
1: Okay. Awesome. All right.
4: Yep.
3: Now, grand prize. We're going to make this draw after 8 o'clock. Ooh. It's an $1,800 prize from our friends at Tower Cleaners. That's freshly folded laundry service. That's dry cleaning.
1: Yes.
3: That could be shoe polishing. They do amazing work there, and that could be yours after 8.
4: Awesome. That would be amazing.
3: Okay, good luck in that draw. Thanks for playing
4: along. Thank
1: you, guys. Say hi to the dogs for us.
4: I will. Thanks, guys.
1: Bye.
4: Bye.
0: Jay and Aaron, Calgary's morning show.

0: I like your beard.
1: I like
2: that
1: your beard.
2: Is such a, that is, listen, that's a Friday song right there.
1: Yeah, you said so while you were singing. Aaron Oakey.
2: Love you, love you, love is my drug.
1: You're dancing along?
2: Oh, yeah. Friday song.
0: Woo.
2: Woo. It's hard to find all the time. Love you, love you, love. Okay, that's
0: it's
2: not.
0: It's my drug.
2: Like I say, some things are sacred.
1: You wanted to hear that? You had it in your head? Is that what happened?
2: I heard it somewhere.
1: Yeah.
2: And then I couldn't get it out of my head. And I was with my youngest daughter. And what was weird is, so she's 16 years old, right? And it always blows me away when kids, like, she knew the words to the whole song. And yeah. I'm like, how do you know that Kesha song? You're only 16. And she was singing it away. And yeah. I thought, okay.
1: What's old is new again.
2: Yeah.
1: And as you mentioned.
2: Oh, yeah. Friday song.
1: Woo.
3: Woo.
1: Friday, baby.
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11: All right, a few clouds out there, but bring on the sun. Nice and warm. Right into Mother's Day looks good. Next week looks good.
12: Yeah, like the long-range forecast, fantastic.
11: Furry Friday, this is Tripod Ted.
12: Oh, he is so cute. So he's only a year old. He's a ginger. And he did have a fall, and then he broke his leg, and that leg had to be amputated. But honestly, he is all better now, and he just wants to find a home preferably with a playful kitty cat, because he's full of beans.
13: And he's like a model. Look at the, like, his pictures. He's posing.
12: Oh, my gosh.
13: He's like, a poser.
12: Like, I can't stop looking at his pictures. Share. Even if you can't adopt him, please share his story so we can get him to, you know, into a home for the rest of his life.
13: Tripod Ted. Love him. Calgary police say there's a text scam going around. They pretend to be the city, and they say, hey, you got to pay up your parking ticket or else. And it's a scam. Scam.
12: It's a scam. City of Calgary never uses text messages for ticket notifications or payment requests.
13: It looks legit, though. It looks pretty legit. My mom got it. Forwarded it to me, and then I wanted to check out, like, how real does this look?
12: And then you clicked on the link, and you're
13: I clicked on the link to on my iPhone. I clicked on the link to see their website. I wanted to see how real it looked. And it looks real. Like, it looks really legit.
12: That is crazy, hey?
13: C-Train rides, free rides, that free fare zone might be a thing of the past by the looks of things.
12: Yeah, possibly starting August 1st. Why they want to end it, safety concerns, financial pressures. And they say Calgary's changing urban landscape because they started this free zone back in 1981 when they were trying to encourage people to come to downtown, right? So everyone knows about it now. Things were different, obviously, back in the early 80s.
13: I think they still have that problem, though, because there was a great big exodus from the downtown core, which hurt a lot of businesses. And you know, those businesses, a lot of them are still trying to recover and keep the doors open.
12: I just say, at least, you know, if they're going to start charging people downtown in the core. They're going to do it August 1st. So at least people that are visiting from out of town, all the way around the world for Calgary Stampede, will have a free ride downtown.
13: Free fare zone. There you go. The big book sale gets underway today. Look at today. 200,000 books.
12: Calgary Curling Club in Calgary's Northwest. FYI, today, tomorrow, and Sunday, you need an appointment if you want to go peruse all of those books. And
13: yeah,
12: then
13: if you want
12: after
13: the good
12: that,
13: books. Yeah.
12: After that, it's a free-for-all. No, it's not a free-for-all. You have to pay for the books, but
13: yeah,
12: you don't have to make an appointment.
13: All the best books are going to be picked over. Mm. You want to get there early. Earlier, the better.
12: Bigbooksale.ca if you need more details on that.
13: Here's like video game I grew up with, and I didn't really like the first Mortal Kombat movie, but this one looks pretty good.
0: Whoa! Mm. I really don't feel comfortable hitting a girl.
14: Don't worry. You won't.
13: It's like a sequel to the reboot.
12: The trailer, okay, this isn't my kind of movie,
13: no. But
12: the trailer actually looks kind of cool.
13: Yeah, well, Carl Urban is Johnny Cage, and if you watch The Boys or the Star Trek movies,
12: okay. So
13: he's
12: was
13: awesome.
12: Johnny Cage in the first Mortal Kombat?
13: In the movie? He must have been.
12: Okay.
13: Because he's like a key character in the video games. So
12: okay.
13: I was either him or was it Frost? What's his name? Frost. And there was the guy who says, "Get over here," the scorpion guy. "Get over here and finish him." Such a cheesy game.
12: 69% on the tomato meter, but the popcorn meter, a.k.a. audience score, 91%.
13: Yeah, well, people know what they like.
12: Yeah, absolutely.
13: Right? It's a fight movie.
12: Yeah.
13: Playoff action in the NHL. We got Montreal and Buffalo. Go Sabres, 5 o'clock.
12: Hold on. Did you just say go Sabres?
13: Yeah, I'd rather see the Sabres win. What? Because they're a Canadian team? Is that why I should be cheering for Montreal?
12: Wow.
13: Yeah, no, doesn't work that way. And Jays take on the Angels. That's 5:07.
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12: Bear Spa Theater Main Repairs has access from 29th Ave in the northwest to westbound 16th Ave closed. Right-hand lane closed westbound, that work wrapping up on May 22nd. 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

0: Hands clean. Awesome, Alanis. It's a Friday. Question, which berry is best? We were talking blueberries earlier.
1: The big ones.
0: Yeah, no, I like the little ones.
1: I know you do.
0: Heidi, help us out here talking blueberries.
2: Well, so here's the thing. So the big blueberries are what they call high bush blueberries. So those ones come off of trees and larger bushes, like so taller bushes.
0: Yeah.
2: And then smaller ones come from closer to the ground.
0: Oh.
2: So they're like the layer. And in all honesty, I prefer the larger ones, but that might be because one of my summer jobs, my very first summer job, was raking low bush blueberries.
1: Darn those low bush blueberries.
2: Not a good job at
0: no,
2: all.
0: I bet. But to be big, like if you have a big blueberry, it's got to be a juicy one, right? Like because a lot of the ones I get are mealy and dry.
2: Yeah, you definitely have to have fresh blueberries.
0: Yeah.
2: Like, being from Nova Scotia, one of the things that I do when I go home is we pick high bush blueberries. So.
0: Oh, wow. Do you need a ladder? Are they that high or you can reach?
2: No, just like at your height. So like at a normal adult height. Yeah.
0: Well, my height or Aaron's height?
3: Cause I wouldn't be able to reach. I'm 5 foot two.
0: Aaron's normal height would be a low bush berry.
3: Okay, you know what? That's enough out of you. You got to be nice to me. It's Friday.
2: No, my kids help pick, but the problem when you pick them is it's like one for me, one for the bucket.
0: Yeah, exactly. Heidi, have a wonderful weekend.
3: Yeah, thanks for chatting blueberries.
2: Yeah, all right, you too.
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3: Just your typical Friday. Very, very light on the roads. No stalls, no accidents. A reminder, utility work has an eastbound lane closure and two-way traffic westbound on Rangeview Boulevard at 88th Street Southeast. That work wraps up tonight at about 7 o'clock. Tonight's Lotto Max jackpot offers more chances to win. 70 chances at $100,000 plus a $70 million jackpot and 10 max millions. 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
0: Happy Friday to you, Bren.
2: Thank you.
0: Bren, what's going on for Mother's Day?
2: Going to brunch at my stepmom's house.
0: Aww.
2: And it's also, it was her birthday last week, so we did high tea at the zoo, which was beautiful.
3: Oh. Mm-hmm. Now, so your stepmom is the mother figure in your life?
2: She's a very, very strong one. Yes.
0: Is she? Oh, that's
2: very
0: awesome.
2: Very much so, yes.
3: Love to hear that.
0: Because we were
3: She's
0: hoping
3: amazing.
0: That you weren't going to do laundry, because, Bren, we'd kind of like to let tower cleaners take care of all that.
2: Oh my goodness, you guys.
0: Bren was one of our five 90 yeah. sitcom mom winners throughout the entire week.
3: Right. I believe you qualified on Monday, Bren.
2: I did with Peggy.
3: Peg. Oh, Peg Bundy.
0: That was Peg Bundy.
2: Right. Yeah.
3: Oh, man. Like $1,800 in gift cards. Tower cleaners. So you've got the freshly folded laundry service, dry cleaning, shoe polishing. I mean, it's pretty awesome.
0: It's crazy. Tower cleaners so stepped up to the plate. We want to thank them so much for being a part of our 90s mom sitcom contest.
2: Thank you.
0: Congratulations,
3: Bren!
2: Thank you so much. Thank you, guys. Thank you, tower cleaners. Oh, my goodness. You guys are just the best. Oh, my goodness. Thank you guys so much.
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0: Feel that? That's the weekend feeling. Hold on to it. It's a journey.
1: Jay and Aaron, Calgary's morning show.
2: Special event has a parking restriction and partially closed access to the parking lot at the north end of the north end of 3rd Street. Is that a stumble? Do I have to put that on the stumble board?
3: There's a 3 and 30.
2: Can I have a mulligan on a Friday?
3: Sure, why not?
2: Okay, so parking restriction, partially closed access to the parking lot at the north end of 3rd Street. That's actually between Memorial Drive and 7th Ave in the Northwest. That should be all wrapped up by early evening on Sunday. 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

0: Whose idea was it for the dramatic piano of the Emperor's Son? Give that person a medal. A medal. They deserve it.
1: Yeah, piano in a song is a 10 out of 10 for me.
0: Nickelback, it's saving me.
2: Jay and Aaron, Calgary's morning show.
0: Your son Brian was how old when he recorded this?
1: 7 or 8.
0: Just a little guy. And he's how old now?
1: 21.
0: Okay, this is Aaron's son, Brian.
3: My mom, Erin Wilde, is the best mom ever. She plays songs you ask for.
0: I said he sounds like a Simpsons character. And I mean that in a nice way.
1: Oh, I am going to tell him later today.
0: He sounds like he could be a voice actor. That's really good.
1: Like, isn't his voice, because his voice is kind of raspy. He's so cute. His inflection, the best mom ever.
0: This is adorable. When you get your kids to describe you in a sentence, that's what Danielle did. She asked her son, hey, describe me for Mother's Day in one sentence.
4: Hi, my name is Ethan. My mom likes when her feet are tickled. And she's 5'2". And she buys me anything. I like my mom.
0: That's so cute.
1: We were talking about this much earlier this morning, and I have friends who are preschool teachers.
0: Yeah.
1: So often they'll do, like, draw a picture of your mom, and like, what is her favorite thing to have for lunch? And the kid will put wine. Because <Yeah. laughs> they're so honest.
0: And the kid draws mom like a blueberry.
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2: Utility work has an eastbound lane closure and two-way traffic westbound on Rangeview Boulevard at 88th Street in the southeast. That work wraps up tonight at about 7 o'clock. 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
3: Is it laughter?
4: Or cute? Or baby?
3: Baby it is, yeah.
4: Finally!
3: I went, because, I mean, babies are obviously cute.
4: Oh, yeah.
3: Most of them.
4: Yeah. Be nice.
3: Most of the time. How's that?
4: Okay.
3: Baby, yeah. One more time.

0: There she is. Brit.
1: So baby is our theme.
0: Yeah.
1: Very thankful that we're not doing Baby Shark.
0: Oh, says who?
1: No, don't. Hold on, I gotta get my no button.
2: No!
1: Oh. If you're gonna do it, just do it quickly.
3: Baby shark,
1: oh my gosh. It's stuck in my head all day.
0: You're welcome.

0: Well, what's going on? These babies are multiplying. Baby is our theme. 90s at 9. Okay. We had baby one more time.
1: Yeah.
0: We just had baby, baby.
1: Oh, you know who's going to have us covered for the three babies?
0: We need a triplet song.
1: DLC.
0: Oh, baby, baby, baby.

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1: Is this Joe? We've got Joe here.
2: I was calling in because I was hoping to request a song for my birthday.
1: When's your birthday?
2: Today.
1: Today's your birthday?
3: Oh, hold on.
2: Today is.
3: Yeah. Hold on. We're gonna blow the horn for you.
1: There you go.
3: Are you like 39?
2: You wish. I'm up there with you guys.
3: So you're 43.
2: Aaron, I love you. Such a good liar. Yeah.
3: I love you, too. I love you.
2: So,
1: what's going on for your birthday?
2: Actually, my wife's actually going to go with me. We're going to go watch the new Mortal Kombat movie.
1: The Mortal Kombat movie.
3: Yeah.
1: Okay. So. And then afterwards, he's going to say, "Get over here."
3: Oh, Jay.
1: The Mortal Kombat reference. If you know, you know.
3: Well, I learned it this morning because of you.
1: Okay.
3: I actually get it now.
1: You want to hear a birthday song?
2: Twisted Sister, we're not going to take it as for the census crap, right?
1: Oh, yeah. You don't like the census. Yeah.
2: Yeah. Well, nobody did.
1: No. We're not going to take it.
3: No. Get over here.
1: Have a good birthday, buddy.
2: You too. Thanks.
3: Bye, Joe. No,
1: it's not my birthday. Bye-bye. He said you too. It's like when you go to the movies.
3: That's funny.
1: And they say, enjoy the film. And you say, you too. No, he's like, oh, no.
3: Jay doesn't turn 60 till October.
1: Oh, I'm not even close.
3: Okay, bye, Joe. Have a great birthday weekend.
2: Okay, bye.

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0: I will admit, I did not want to come into work today. I really struggled just because I was sitting out on the deck this morning. I'm like, how beautiful is this? And the birds were chirping. It is a glorious morning, and it's going to continue to stay nice for us as we get into this weekend. We do have a chance, though, of some showers as we get into tomorrow, just in the morning. But 19 today, we've got 18 tomorrow for Mother's Day, 22 degrees, and then it really just sticks around. And officially, we can be happy that the warm weather is here to stay.

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1: You know, when this gentleman was singing in the 90s, I wasn't a huge fan, but I've become a huge fan because really, he was an exceptional talent. 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How am I supposed to live without you? This is Michael Bolton.

0: How Am I Supposed to Live Without You, a love song from the 90s. That's Michael Bolton. 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

0: 90s as much as you do. That's Natalie Imbruglia and Torn. Speaking about the 90s, don't forget this afternoon, Grant Buchanan has the Friday afternoon 90s show. Nothing but the 90s to get you into your weekend. We can enjoy this gorgeous weather, beautiful sunshine at the same time.
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I think about people that hate Nickelback. 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I'm going to say this to Nickelback.

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0: Just makes it easier to, have a better day when the sun is shining. Although, it makes it a little harder to sit in an office. I hope you have a window. Maybe you're driving around and trying to avoid potholes and construction. Holy moly, construction. 20 degrees for us today. We're at 17 right now. We'll have some increasing cloud this afternoon and some wind gusts as well this afternoon. As we get into this evening, there is a chance of showers overnight tonight. Into tomorrow as well, chance of showers in the morning, but then a nice day. Pleasant, 18 degrees. Looks pretty good for Mother's Day. We've got 22 degrees with a mix of sun and cloud, and then even the start of next week. Sunshine and 18 on Monday.
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2: 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It's a reminder for you. Yes, you're sexy and you know it. We all know.

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Girls be looking like Danny Fly. I pick to the beat, walking down the street and my new the freak. Yeah, this is how I roll. 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It's Red Bull with the big ass bra and like Bruce Lee Rock.

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1: Yeah, you are sexy and I know it. LMFAO, that is the Shake It Off song. We play the Shake It Off song to get you up and get you moving so that you have a more productive day. Is there one you want, one that's going to get you moving? 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

rocking it out to AC/DC and Thunderstruck. 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
1: I had a little email from Purdy's, new chocolate alert, and I'm like, screenshot, crop, send Haley Brian Morgan. 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

0: All right, I'm going to send that one out to Dion. She loves Morgan Wallen. She's like, you guys don't play Morgan Wallen like we do with Post Malone. She's probably not even listening right now. Anyways, that one is I Had Some Help.
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0: Okay, so Mother's Day is coming up on Sunday, and I found this crazy statistic. First-time moms, they say, unfortunately, this statistic is in the U.S., but the average age for a first-time mother in the U.S. has risen from the age of 24.9, so like almost 25, in 2000 to over 27 today. I believe that. I believe that we are getting older when we're having our children. I was 34. When I had my first, 36 when I had my second. I think we do wait a little bit longer, right? We've got careers. We want to be settled. We go on mat leave and then we come back to work. Happy Mother's Day to all those great moms out there.
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2: So this artist, also known as a very famous actor, Will Smith, his song Gettin' Jiggy With It. So this is interesting because there's a little bit of controversy with the songwriting. Will Smith is credited as the songwriter, but rapper Nas has been rumored to have written or heavily contributed to the song, which Will Smith has alluded to by stating that they worked together in a studio. But it was in 1989 that Will Smith, as part of DJ Jazzy Jeff and the Fresh Prince, they boycotted the Grammy Awards. Because the rap category was not part of the live telecast, despite winning the first ever rap Grammy. Will Smith!

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2: Yeah, we've got a pleasant day today. We've got 20 degrees in the forecast, and then 18 tomorrow. There's a chance of some showers tomorrow morning as we get back into Sunday, which is Mother's Day. Don't forget about Mom. And if you've lost your mom, of course, you'll be thinking about Mom. Sunshine, 22 degrees. Here's Green Day, Boulevard of Broken Dreams.

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0: 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Of course, on various dates, not everyone is the same as us. And don't forget, just in case you did, it's coming up on Sunday. 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
0: So it was this morning, it was Bren who won with our 90s sitcom moms. So we were qualifying people all week and a chance to win the grand prize from Tower Cleaners, $1,800 in gift certificates to Tower Cleaners. Freshly folded laundry, they will take care of your dry cleaning, they do shoe polishing. 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
2: Thank you.
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2: Thank you, Bren! 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Thank you, guys. Thank you, Tower Cleaners. Oh, my goodness. You guys are just the best. Oh, my goodness. Thank you guys so much.
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0: Are you still invested in the Stanley Cup playoffs now that there are no Alberta teams playing? Well, if you are, the Montreal Canadiens are hoping that tonight's Game 2 in Buffalo goes a little bit better than it did in Game 1. That gets underway at 5 o'clock tonight. Montreal is in Buffalo. And then the Jays. Maybe you're like, what? Hockey? Nope, it's over. I'm on to the Blue Jays. Blue Jays host the LA Angels. 5:07 tonight. And, of course, hoping that they do better than they did against Tampa Bay. So that gets underway. So 5 o'clock's the time. Find yourself a patio and find yourself a TV and maybe a beverage.

0: All right, we've got some birthdays today for this Friday, May 8th. Happy birthday to you if it's your birthday into this weekend, if you have a birthday on the weekend as well. Celebrate and celebrate well. Laura Ingalls, Little House on the Prairie, Melissa Gilbert has a birthday today. And we're going to celebrate a gentleman who has a very distinctive sound from BBC's Planet Earth.
1: If you sponsor, he'll blow her cover. Slowly does it.
2: Very dramatic.
1: A burst of speed of 65 kilometers an hour, and it's all over in less than 6 seconds.
0: Right? He knew how to describe that. David Attenborough. Guess how old he is? 100. He's 100 years old today. I wonder if he's still doing voiceovers. Also, we're going to celebrate with this artist, Enrique Iglesias. This is a great song, Hero. Happy birthday. What you did.

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0: about you, but I always shake my head side to side when I hear that song. Hadaway, What is Love?
1: The Christina Rosell Show.
0: Nice, pleasant day for us. Overcast. We do have a chance of some showers overnight into tomorrow morning, but getting up to 18 degrees tomorrow. Nice and pleasant. Get out there and enjoy your yards. Don't do too much work on it. Right? It's not quite May long weekend yet. I know a lot of people want to get things done and get it done and over with. I am there as well. I have new plants in my yard that I probably shouldn't have done, but I did. Sunday is Mother's Day. We've got 22 degrees in the forecast. By Monday, we'll see sunshine in 18.
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1: 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My neighbors have a beautiful dog, and her name is Heidi. What a great name. I want to tell you about Ted, though. Our Furry Friday this week, ARC's kitty cat, Ted, a one-year-old domestic short-haired ginger cat. Super adorable. Ted recently suffered a fall, resulting in a broken leg that had to be amputated, but she's all better now and looking for his perfect home. 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What a super cute, adorable cat. 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

Innie or Innie? Innie Kamosi? Innie Kamosi? Here comes the hot stepper. That is all for me, Christy DeRosa. We've got Grant Buchanan stepping in. Don't forget, he's got the Friday afternoon 90s show. Kicks off at 4 o'clock. Have yourself a great weekend. I will talk to you again on Sunday. Thanks for hanging out with me today. I really like this song. I'm going to turn it up. It's fun. Chaos. It's Crab Bucket.

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1: That's right, it's your favorite time of the day. I got my parents' old 5-CD changer that I hauled out of their basement. My big binder of all my favorite CDs from the 90s. We're going to load in 5 discs, hit shuffle, and see what song we get. And on this Friday, I thought we could load in 5 bands that I don't know if we've ever played some of these bands. 5 of my faves from the 90s, and some fun ones that you probably haven't heard in forever. Let's open her up. Let's start with The Eels. Remember them? Tripping Daisy. Right. Ooh, Sponge. Sloan. And Space Hog. All right, let's close it. And let's hit shuffle, shall we? Well, haven't heard this one in forever. Track 1 off CD 5. Happy Friday, by the way. This is Space Hog.

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1: You know, I think I just realized why it's so cool in Atlas Pizza on Memorial Drive. I was in there on Friday or Saturday, and I was like, man, this is so nice in here. It's like perfect. But I'm cold-blooded. I like when it's cold. I don't know if other people were chilly. But when you are running that many ovens, turning out that many pizzas, you got to combat all that heat with a little bit of cool. And sitting at the bar, waiting for some takeout, it was a delight. It was beautiful. The temperature was great. I'm sure in the kitchen, it is scorching hot. But that doesn't stop them from making some of the best pizza in the city. And hey, we've got a $100 gift card to Atlas Pizza to give away before 4 o'clock. Because that's when we kick off your weekend with the Friday Afternoon 90s show. Brought to us in part by Atlas Pizza and Sports Bar. That's weird. So here's what I need from you for a chance to win a $100 gift card to Atlas Pizza. I need you to text, well, your name, and how many threes and how many fours are in the Atlas Pizza phone number. I'll give you a hint. There's a lot of threes, and there's maybe more fours than you might think. Text me the number of those numbers to this number. 403-692-0977. And if you're not already confused and if your head isn't spinning, before 4 o'clock today, we're going to give someone listening on the radio or streaming online. We'll give it some time, but somebody's going to win a $100 gift card to Atlas Pizza. Good luck.
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1: Have you noticed that a lot of newer songs are quite short? I don't know if you've seen this, but, you know, when my kids want to hear a song and that came out recently, I noticed they're, you know, between like 2 and 3 minutes. That there's actually one from, the Minecraft movie? I think it's Steve's Lava Chicken. It's like 40 seconds long. I mean, that's a bit aggressive. I need more than that. If I'm going to hear Jack Black sing, you know, well, I would want him to sing a tribute, obviously, but, you know, I need more. More than 40 seconds, but I mean, having short songs, this is like a newer thing. Think about Stairway to Heaven, American Pie, some of these epics, super long, but there weren't a lot of short songs back in the day, or the 90s. But Delamitri, I don't know if it was laziness, phoning it in, or just wanting to keep it tight and bright, but this 2 minutes of musical magic, I dig it.

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1: When you go to a hotel, what's the one thing that it must have? Perhaps a Conti breakfast, maybe? Separate beds, so, you don't get your legs scratched by your kids' unkempt toenails that you try to cut, but they won't let you. It's none of those things. The most important thing is a water slide, is it not? You gotta have a water slide. How often do you get to go down a water slide? You know, what are we gonna go to Wild Rapids? What are we gonna go on the Sidewinder? What are we going to go to, Bonsai on McLeod Trail, even though now it's condos? What are we going to get fiberglass shards in our body? What are we going to go to Medicine Hat? I don't even think they've torn down the water slides in Medicine Hat. Last time I was there, they were still up there on the hill on the right when you drive in. Anyways, no, you go to a hotel to water slide. This song has to be about water slides. It's joyous. It's fun. This is no playground slide into dusty gravel. This is Slide by the Goo Goo Dolls. Has to be about a water slide.

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1: I had a little email from Purdy's, new chocolate alert, and I'm like, screenshot, crop, send Haley Brian Morgan. 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

0: But do you know why Nelly had a Band-Aid on his face or a piece of medical tape? In the early 2000s, a fellow rapper of his, a buddy from the St. Lunatics, City Spud, got incarcerated and was serving a 10-year prison sentence. So as a tribute, what started as an injury playing basketball that he covered up with a Band-Aid became a symbol of strength for Nelly's pal, City Spud. But also, I mean, in the early 2000s, I don't remember a time when he didn't have it on his face. Although now, if you see Nelly, he doesn't. Because City Spud got released. By the way, City Spud. What a great rap name.
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1: What is the saying, you never let your wife and your girlfriend meet? Is that a saying? That's a horrible thing to say. What? Who came up with that? But, I mean, if Avril Lavigne is going to be singing about these sorts of things, well, I think actually your wife would probably love to meet Avril Lavigne.

0: Not just one of the greatest animated films of all time, one of the greatest films of all time. 1994, a phenomenal year for movies. You probably remember it, right? Like Forrest Gump, Shawshank Redemption, Pulp Fiction, and of course, The Lion King, which might also have one of the greatest movie soundtracks, not just of the 90s, but of all time. I mean, can you feel the love tonight? Elton John sure can.
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1: That, of course, is an important phone number. That's the number that, well, hopefully you texted for a chance to win a $100 gift card to Atlas Pizza. But if you missed the question that we asked for your chance to win, well, unfortunately, your chance to win this week has passed, but we do it every Friday. We give away a $100 gift card to Atlas Pizza as they help kick off your weekend at the top of the hour with the Friday Afternoon 90s show. But the question we asked was, in the Atlas Pizza and Sports Bar phone number, how many threes are there and how many fours are there? Of course, Atlas Pizza's phone number is 403-248-3344. And congratulations, family member Chavei. Family member Chavei correctly identified the number of numbers in the Atlas Pizza number as 3 threes and 4 fours. Does not sound like my report card. It's all ones and twos. But I digress. Chavei, you've won a $100 gift card to Atlas Pizza. Congratulations. Well done. And if you want to fly in a pie this weekend, there is no point in cooking. It is a beautiful Friday. You know the number now, right? 403-248-3344. Why not?
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0: We kick off your weekend in about 60 seconds with the Friday afternoon 90s show. 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

0: We've got The Verve, Chumbawamba, and Sublime all coming up or on the way or around the bend, whatever you want to say. The Friday Afternoon 90s show continues next. This Mother's Day, which is Sunday, by the way, holy, Michael Hill is celebrating all kinds of moms. Mark the moment with pieces she'll love forever. 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

0: Isn't that the song where they accidentally ripped off the Rolling Stones and now they make no money from it? 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Well, Mick Jagger and Keith Richards are, yeah, not that they need it. 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
1: 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On a beautiful Friday in Calgary from 1997. 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

0: We've got Wigfield, Marcy Playground, and Chris Cross all coming up. Just enough time to put your pants on backwards, you know? The Friday Afternoon 90 show continues in like 60 seconds. 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
1: I am the fountain of affection. I'm the

0: down.
1: This might just be the best Friday of 90s tunes we've ever had. We've got Creed, Ricky Martin, and Gina G all coming up. The Friday Afternoon 90s show continues next. 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